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on a warm summer's evening, on a train bound for nowhere, I met up with a gambler. We were both too tired to sleep, so we took turns of staring

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A hustle here and a hustle there. New York City's the place where they said, hey,

0: Han var en såkaldt one-hit wonder. 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Men hvilket hit var det også? Matador fra Garland Jeffries fra 80. Og så Barry White, Can't Get Enough of Your Love.
1: I've heard people say that too much of anything is not good for you, baby. But I don't know about that. There's many times that we've loved and we've shared love and made love. It doesn't seem to me like it's enough.

It's not time to make a change. 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You're still young, that's your fault. There's so much you have to know.